0: Periodical Overture number 17, one of the periodical overtures in eight parts, which was a series of 61 orchestral symphonies that were published in London in the mid-18th century. Music by Thomas Erskine, played by the Hanover Band. Graham Leah Cox conducting right here on WQXR. Music by Christopher Tin, up next.
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There Will Come Soft Rains comes from The Lost Birds by Christopher Ten. Susie Willison Kovalik playing harp, with Christopher Ten and Barnaby Smith conducting the Royal Philharmonic Orchestra at Voces 8. And that recording heard right here on WQXR. We'll continue with Beethoven's very last piano concerto. This is one he never got to play in public. It's known as Emperor. We're going to hear Jan Leschetizky playing piano while conducting Academy of St. Martin in the Fields.

Jan Lischutzky, the pianist and conductor with Academy of St. Martin in the Fields. Beethoven's Piano Concerto No. 5, one that he never played. It was introduced to the world 1811. Friedrich Schneider, the pianist who played it. So many have recorded it since then. We brought you many of those recordings right here on WQXR. We are Classical New York. I'm Terrence McKnight. Coming up next, we've got the Young Artist Showcase. I'll be back here with you tomorrow. Have a great evening, and thanks again for spending part of it with us. I'll see you next time.

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1: Hello, everyone. I'm Lee Kuntz, and today we're continuing our series showcasing talented musicians from the renowned Oberlin Conservatory of Music on this edition of the Young Artist Showcase.

Since 1978, the Harold W. McGraw Jr. Family Foundation has generously supported the Young Artist Showcase. And in this episode, we'll feature students of the Oberlin Conservatory of Music in Oberlin, Ohio. Founded in 1865, the Oberlin Conservatory of Music is the oldest continually operating conservatory in the United States. The conservatory, which is connected to Oberlin College, aspires to, quote, provide its students with a transformative educational experience that expands their intellectual and artistic capacities and fosters individual growth. We'll begin our show with Toccata in D Minor by Dietrich Buxtehude, performed by organist Natalie Pak. Natalie is originally from South Korea, but has been living in San Jose, California since she was 8 years old. This is a performance from the Dannenberg Honors Recital on February 9th, 2024, in the Warner Recital Hall at the Oberlin Conservatory of Music.

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0: That was Ravel's Mira No. 4, Abbaiolo del Grazioso, performed by J.J. Bouie on piano. It's time for a quick break, and then we'll be back with a very special violin concerto by Shulamit Ron here on the Young Artist Showcase.
1: 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I'm Jeff Spurgeon, weekday morning host, saying thank you for listening to WQXR.
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0: Thank you for rejoining us. I'm Lee Kuntz, and this is the Young Artist Showcase. And as promised, we'll now hear Shulamit Ron's Concerto for Violin. It's performed here by violinist Maya Irizarry Lambright and the Oberlin Orchestra, conducted by Rafael Jimenez.

0: That was Shulamit Ron's Violin Concerto, performed by violinist Maya Irizarry Lambright and the Oberlin Orchestra, conducted by Rafael Jimenez. Thank you for joining us on this edition of the Young Artist Showcase, which is generously underwritten on WQXR by the Harold W. McGraw Jr. Family Foundation. And here are a few words from Terry McGraw.
1: I know it sounds a little cliche to say that music is international, but it really, truly is for the Young Artist Showcase. We have helped develop young musicians that literally participate all around the world. No wonder we all are so proud of Young Artist Showcase and so pleased that you can enjoy these superb programs with all of us every week on WQXR.
0: Thank you, Terry. Many thanks to WQXR program producer Laura Boyman. Our generous program underwriter is the Harold W. McGraw Jr. Family Foundation. And I'm Lee Kuntz. Until next time, good night.

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Welcome to Old School, an hour of early music and historically informed performances. I'm Jeff Spurgeon. Tonight, the program we presented this past Sunday to celebrate Father's Day, but we'll give Dad one more salute tonight with works by musical fathers and children who inherited their father's talents. We get underway with the Scarlattis, Domenico, the more famous son, but his father, Alessandro, was arguably more important, being among the group of artists that helped create the form we call opera. Alessandro is also credited with developing the Italian overture form. Three movements, slow, fast, slow, you're familiar. Here are some Scarlatti works, starting with an Alessandro Sinfonia featuring recorder soloist Corina Marti.

Music by the Scarlattis. Just now, a sinfonia by San Domenico from Europa Galante. Before that, something from Father Alessandro from Cappella Tiberina and recorder player Corina Marti. This is a reprise broadcast of the Father's Day edition of WQXR's Old School. We mentioned that Papa Scarlatti helped develop some of the conventions of opera in the late 17th century. Now, music from a couple of generations before, from the Caccinis, father and daughter, Giulio Caccini, on the ground floor of opera development in the first part of the 1600s. Here's a moment from his opera, Le Eurydice, an Orpheus and Eurydice story in which Eurydice lives at the end. Rinaldo Alessandrini conducts Concerto Italiano

Music by one of opera's fathers, Giulio Caccini. A moment from his Leo Redice, performed by Concerto Italiano and conductor Rinaldo Alessandrini. Caccini was not only one of opera's fathers, he was also the father of a couple of daughters, one a celebrated singer and the other Francesca Caccini, who wrote the earliest opera we have composed by a woman. Here's a prologue from that work, The Liberation of Ruggiero from the Island of Alcina. Elena Sartori conducts the company, which includes the ensembles La Pifaresca and Alabastrina.

0: Opera from the beginning of the form's history in the early 1600s in Italy, and a family affair in what you just heard, with music from operas composed by Francesca Caccini and her father, Giulio. More works by fathers and children in a moment.
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0: An old-school program for Father's Day is made easy thanks to J.S. Bach and his multiple progeny. Here's a movement from a Sebastian Bach two-keyboard concerto with a father-son duo playing harpsichords, Masaaki Suzuki and his son Masato, performing with Bach Collegium Japan.

The opening movement of the Bach Concerto for Two Keyboards, number 1061 in the catalog, with father and son Masaaki and Masato Suzuki and Bach Collegium Japan on this Father's Day edition of Old School on WQXR. We've heard Bach the father, now something from the oldest of the Bach sons, Wilhelm Friedemann. This is a capriccio from one of WF's suites, played by Le Violon du Roi.

Bernard Labadie conducted Les Violons du Roi in music from an overture by Wilhelm Friedemann Bach. Now, on Old School, another Bach father and son combo, two double choir motets, in a moment one by C.P.E. Bach, but first Sebastian's Fürchte dich nicht, performed by Raphael Pichon's ensemble Pygmalion.

Holy, holy, holy is God. That was a chorus of angels and mortals from a motet by Carl Philipp Emanuel Bach, performed by the Berlin Rias Chamber Chorus and the Academy of Ancient Music Berlin, conducted by Hans Christoph Rademann. Before it, Father Sebastian Bach's Fürchte dich nicht from Ensemble Pygmalion and conductor Raphael Pichon. And that brings us to the close of this Father's Day edition of Old School, broadcast Sunday nights at 9 and Wednesday nights at 10, and presented with thanks to fathers and mothers and children and all of you for listening to WQXR.

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Willie's symphony is most exciting. Really on the big scale and in the purest symphonic manner, just like Beethoven and Sibelius. And yet very personal, rather tragic. And the second movement scherzo is really sinister. I think I have persuaded him to use for the slow movement that ravishing idea he played to us ages ago. On the 18th of October, 1931, when he was just starting the work. That's a letter from Hubert Foss, who was head of the music division of Oxford Press. And that ravishing music he's talking about is what we're listening to now. Composed by someone whom he insists on calling Willie, William Walton. We're listening to the slow movement of Walton's first symphony, Andante con Malinconia, with melancholy. Hello there, and welcome to Exploring Music. It's Bill McLachlan here. So, music on a big scale like Beethoven and Sibelius? I want to hear this piece, don't you? The first movement is marked Allegro assai. The second movement, the scherzo, which the publisher called sinister. We see that in the score, Walton marks presto con malizia, to be played with maliciousness. Here's a very unmalicious musician, Andre Previn, leading the Royal Philharmonic.

0: the first two movements of William Walton's Symphony No. 1, the Royal Philharmonic under Andre Previn. We've come to this spot where we should be hearing the slow movement of the symphony, but we have so much of Walton's other music to fit into this week, I'm afraid we're going to have to be satisfied with just that little taste of 2.5 minutes we heard at the beginning of the show. You're tuned in to Exploring Music, and this week we are following the life and the music and the world of William Walton. Drop us a line and let us know how we're doing. 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

Wait a minute, that's not William Walton. That's a score from Victory at Sea, a score which Richard Rodgers made for a TV series in the 1950s. But, you know, when I hear the opening of the last movement of William Walton's First Symphony, I keep thinking, maybe, just maybe, Richard Rodgers had heard this piece and liked it. You make up your own mind. Here's the finale now. The Symphony No. 1 of William Walton. Once again, Andrei Previn with the Royal Philharmonic.

We've just heard the conclusion of William Walton's First Symphony, composed over the years 1931 to 35. That was a performance by the Royal Philharmonic under André Previn. Those years, 31 to 35, were interesting in many ways for Walton. He continued to grow in reputation and skill. Curiously enough, he always had reservations about his music. He wrote back to his publisher, "As a matter of fact," he says, "I'm not sure that I won't have to begin this whole movement all over again. Only a chance remark from the gardener's wife saved me from destroying it. She said, 'How pretty your music is getting. It sounds just like a great big band.'" Maybe she was right. Listen to this next piece. This is a coronation march with a curious history. Walton composed this for Edward VIII, but Edward fell in love with an American divorcee and abdicated before his coronation. But the English don't miss a trick. On the same day that the coronation had been scheduled, the crown went to George VI, his younger brother. And on May 12, 1937, George became King of England to this music, Crown Imperial.

Music composed for the coronation of the English king in 1936, whichever English king it turned out to be. Turned out not to be Edward VIII, turned out to be George VI. Music of William Walton, Crown Imperial. Very different in intent and seriousness from the piece we're going to hear now, a beautiful concerto which was commissioned by the great violinist Jascha Heifetz. We're going to hear a performance now with Heifetz playing and William Walton conducting the Philharmonia Orchestra. The first movement of William Walton's concerto in B minor for violin and orchestra.

0: A piece first heard on December 7th of 1939 with the Cleveland Orchestra under Arthur Roginski. The violin soloist at that first performance was the man who was just playing on the recording we heard, Yasha Heifetz. In this recording, we heard the Philharmonia Orchestra under William Walton, the first movement of Walton's Concerto in B minor for violin and orchestra. And we'll hear the rest of it tomorrow. In fact, all we have time for now is a little polka.
1: "See me dance the polka," said Mr. Wag like a bear. "With my top hat and my whiskers that, tra-la-la-la, trap the fair. Where the waves seem chiming haycocks, I dance the polka there. Stand Venus, children in their gay frocks, maroon and green and stare. To see me fire my pistol, through the distance blue as my coat. Like Wellington, Byron, the Marquis of Bristol, Busby, great trees float. While the wheezing hurdy-gurdy of the marine wind blows me to the tune of any Rooney sturdy. Over the sheaves of the sea, and bright as a seedsman's packet, with zinnias, cantitops chill, is Mrs. Marigold's jacket, as she gapes at the in-law still. Where a dawn in the box of the sailor, blue as the decks of the sea, Nelson awoke, crowed like the cocks, then back to the dust sank he. And Robinson Crusoe, Rousseau, the bright and foxy beer, but he finds fresh isles and a negress smiles, the poxy doxy dear. As they watch me dance the polka," said Mr. Wag like a bell, "in my top hat and my whiskers that, tra-la-la-la, trap the fair. Tra-la-la-la-la, tra-la-la-la-la, tra-la-la-la-la-la-la-la-la."
0: I don't know how anyone can speak those words in time, but we just heard it done very well by Timothy West with the London Mozart Players. One short piece from Facade, William Walton and the Sitwells. All the time we have today for Walton. In tomorrow's show, we'll finish the violin concerto with Heifetz, so join us for sure. And in fact, this is a great place to listen to music, and there's more coming up right now. Exploring Music is produced by Sidney Gillard at WFMT in Chicago and produced and engineered by Bill Sigmund at Digital Island Studios here in New York City. Our production assistants are Ella Pinsloop, Eric Opland, Adela Skoronsky, and Weston Williams. Rebecca Neistat is the WFMT production and syndication manager. 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I'm Bill McLaughlin. 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

That was the Catalyst String Quartet on WQXR with a minuet and trio from a set of fantasy pieces by Samuel Coleridge Taylor. Good morning, it's 5:30, Thursday, the 25th day of June. I'm Jeff Spurgeon. Thanks so much for listening to WQXR. Easy day in terms of the weather, 69 degrees right now in Central Park, a little stickier than it was yesterday. And we'll have mostly sunny skies all day long at a high around 84 degrees. But if you think the weather is a little stickier, just wait till we talk about the traffic. Because today is a gridlock alert day in Manhattan because of a World Cup match between Germany and Ecuador that's happening in New Jersey at 4 o'clock this afternoon. And so the street restrictions and traffic changes and transit things that have been happening with World Cup games the last couple of weeks are happening again today, but earlier. So starting at 11 o'clock this morning, New Jersey Transit will be taking people only to the stadium. And starting at 10 o'clock this morning in New York City, street closures are going to be happening around Penn Station and along 42nd Street, other places where there are pickup and drop-off places for people going to the World Cup game. So traffic in the city this morning, good luck to you. Right now, 69 in New York. The music that we share as our time together begins this morning is a violin concerto by Antonio Vivaldi. Giuliano Carmignola is the soloist here with Accademia Bizantina.

0: A violin concerto of Antonio Vivaldi. Giuliano Carmignola was the soloist there with Accademia Bizantina on Classical New York, where, in just a moment, we're going to bring you music from Richard Strauss, his Serenade for Winds, an early work of his. It's terrific, too, as you'll learn in just a moment. 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Tickets at nysci.org.
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The Serenade in E for Winds by Strauss, his Opus 7. The Bohuslav Martinu Philharmonic Orchestra and conductor John Seander Mitchell on Classical New York. It's now 4 minutes before 6 o'clock, and we're going to rush up to the hour with this work by Eugène Dédé. It's called En Chasse. So a hunting we go now with the Hot Springs Festival Symphony Orchestra, conducted by Richard Rosenberg on WQXR.

That work, En Chasse, by Edmond Dédé, brought to you this morning by the Hot Springs Festival Symphony and conductor Richard Rosenberg on Classical New York, WQXR, 105.9 FM and HD, Newark, 90.3 FM, WQXW Ossining, and WNYC FM, HD2, New York. Good morning, it is 6 o'clock. I'm Jeff Spurgeon, pleased to be with you today, and pleased to promise you in just a moment music from Mozart's Clarinet Quintet. And we'll also hear Brahms in an orchestrated version of one of his late piano works this hour. We'll have a violin performance of music by Liszt and Paganini, and a great deal more. New York weather today, mostly sunny with a high of 84 degrees. It's 67 right now in Central Park. And today is a gridlock alert day in Manhattan because of a World Cup match happening in New Jersey this afternoon at 4 o'clock. That's when Germany plays Ecuador. So the game is not this evening, the game is this afternoon. And that means that the traffic restrictions and the changes in, specifically New Jersey transit train operations are happening earlier in the day than they have for previous World Cup games. So starting at 11 o'clock this morning, New Jersey Transit, it's going from Penn Station just to the stadium. And starting at 10 o'clock this morning, street restrictions in Manhattan, closures around Penn Station, along 42nd Street, and some other locations in the city. So it's going to be an interesting day for motorists in Manhattan. Well, at least you know it's coming now. And now, coming to you, is music from this great Mozart work. So here are Anthony McGill and the Pacifica Quartet with the opening movement of Mozart's Clarinet Quintet on WQXR. Thanks so much for listening today.

That gives the hour an excellent beginning. The beginning of the Clarinet Quintet of Mozart, a performance there by Anthony McGill and the Pacifica Quartet on WQXR. Let me remind you that we had a very special Mozart-themed program with pianist John Batiste a couple of weeks ago in the Green Space. John Batiste is doing a new album of, well, just his perspective on big Mozart themes. And he talked about this new album and everything that informs it, all of his musical sensibilities, growing up in the midst of the great jazz scene in New Orleans, and then, of course, becoming an amazing ambassador for music on the piano in so many ways, John Batiste. We had a really special time with him a couple of weeks ago in the Green Space. Terrence McKnight hosted that program, and you can watch it, and I urge you to. I think it's a really wonderful hour. It's at WQXR.org. Now, 12 minutes after 6 in the morning, Schubert, the first of the works that he called the musical moments. This is pianist Maria João Pires, now on Classical 105.9 FM.

0: pianist Maria João Pires, and the first of the Moments Musicaux of Franz Schubert. 19 after 6 with WQXR. And next, music that is, extravagant in a way, by title. And then we're going to hear a beautiful piece of Brahms piano music, but not on the piano, an orchestrated version of one of the late life works of Brahms. Similar in tone to that Schubert work, and rich as well. New York weather today, beautiful, mostly sunny, high 84, 67 now in Central Park.
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The overture from La Stravaganza, great big collection of virtuosic works for strings. Carlo Tessarini wrote that music, and it was played for you this morning by the Academy of Ancient Music Berlin on WQXR. 26 minutes after 6 o'clock. Now, Brahms and Breitsheng. Breitsheng, Chinese composer, who grabbed one of Brahms's late life piano works. This is the Opus 118, number 2, Intermezzo, and orchestrated it, and called the work Black Swan. It's played for you now by the Seattle Symphony and Gerard Schwartz.

music of Brahms, orchestrated by Bright Sheng. The work is called Black Swan. Gerard Schwartz conducted the Seattle Symphony on Classical New York. A little after 6:30 in the morning on this Thursday, and we have for you, in just a little bit, one of Liszt's Paganini Etudes, in a slightly different version. Liszt wrote it for piano. We'll add a violin back into the mix in the version that you'll hear in a few minutes. We'll also have some music from Prokofiev's Romeo and Juliet ballet. Right now, a symphony by Giovanni Sammartini. Kevin Mallon conducts the Aradia Ensemble.

A symphony by Giovanni Sammartini, the Aradia Ensemble, conducted by Kevin Mallon on Classical 105.9 WQXR. 20 minutes now before 7 o'clock. And here is the Paganini Etude No. 3, known as La Campanella, the sound of bells ringing. Liszt made a virtuosic piano piece out of this line of violin music by Paganini. And now we're going to hear, in a way, the two put back together. For here is a version of Liszt's transcription for violin and piano together. David Garrett and Alexander Markovich play their take on this Paganini Liszt work.

0: The Paganini Etude number 3 of Paganini and Liszt, taken apart and put back together in a particular way by violinist David Garrett and pianist Alexander Markovich on Classical 105.9 WQXR. 12 minutes now before 7 o'clock. In a moment, we'll have music on 4 guitars and then something from Prokofiev's ballet version of Romeo and Juliet.
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As rich and wonderful as one guitar sounds, you put four of them together, and it's, well, it's greater than the sum of the parts, or at least that's how I feel about that sound. That was La Boda from Estampas, works by Federico Moreno Torroba on WQXR, played by the Prague Guitar Quartet at 8 minutes before 7 o'clock. Now, from Prokofiev's opera, we're going to hear a performance by the Antwerp Symphony and the young conductor Elim Chan, of music from Romeo and Juliet on WQXR.

Music there from Romeo and Juliet, the ballet by Prokofiev. That was Elim Chan and the Antwerp Symphony Orchestra. Ran into someone yesterday who was headed to the Delacorte Theatre last evening for Romeo and Juliet, and I said, you do know that the ending is not particularly a happy one. And she said, yes, I do, but this person told me that she had recently been talking with some other friends who went to part of the program and then had to leave halfway through, and they asked her, how does it end? How does it end? I don't know if she had the heart to tell them or not. This is Classical New York, WQXR, 105.9 FM at HD Newark, 90.3 FM, WQXW Ossining, and WNYC FM, HD2 New York. And if you don't know the ending of Romeo and Juliet, I'm not going to tell you this morning either. Ask a friend. New York weather today, mostly sunny with a high of 84 degrees. It's 69 degrees in Central Park right now. And today is a gridlock alert day in Manhattan because of this afternoon's World Cup match in New Jersey between Germany and Ecuador. That match begins at 4 o'clock this afternoon. It's not an evening game, but an afternoon game. And thus, the traffic changes that have been happening for World Cup games are going to happen earlier in the day. 10 o'clock this morning, there'll be street closures around Penn Station and in some other locations around Manhattan where there are shuttle buses running out to the stadium. And at 11 o'clock this morning, New Jersey Transit will stop taking people anywhere but to the stadium. So make your preparations and understand that there's another World Cup game today in New Jersey, and that is going to snarl things in New York City for sure. Again, 69 now, 84 later. Musically on WQXR. Well, we'll have your morning Bach at 7:30 this morning, certainly. And in between now and then, music of Louise Koster and Edvard Grieg and Beethoven. And right now, a wonderful chorus of soldiers returning home after war. This is from Gounod's Faust. Oh, and the singing, it's so splendid. The men of the Robert Shaw Chorale and the RCA Victor Orchestra. Thank you.

One of the great ensemble moments from Gounod's opera Faust, the Soldiers' Chorus, sung there by the men of the Robert Shaw Chorale with the RCA Victor Orchestra. So, a recording from a few decades ago. Sounds pretty splendid, though, this morning on WQXR, 6 minutes after 7 o'clock. Less shouting in your ear at this early hour. Just two musicians are involved in our next work. It is a set of variations by Beethoven on a theme from Judas Maccabeus by Handel. And so we're going to hear these variations on See the Conquering Hero Comes, played by cellist Misha Majsky and pianist Martha Argerich.

0: Great work for cello and piano by Beethoven and by Handel. Those are Beethoven's variations on a theme from Handel's Judas Maccabeus. See the conquering hero comes is the chorus Beethoven used for the basis of those pieces, played by Misha Maisky, the cellist, and Martha Argerich, the pianist, on WQXR. 18 after 7 o'clock, we're going to have some of Edvard Grieg's Holberg Suite in just a moment, and your morning Bach at 7:30, naturally. 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These advertisements illustrate a hidden era of Black cultural development when performers started to reclaim harmful narratives and increasingly diverse mainstream audiences sought themselves in stories. Now on view. 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

The Gavotte from the Holberg Suite of Edvard Grieg, the Bournemouth Sinfonietta and conductor Richard Studd. 7:23. New York weather today, mostly sunny with a high in the low to mid 80s. And right now it's a sweet 69 in Central Park. In a few minutes we'll have something from a cantata by J.S. Bach for your morning Bach today. Right now, a piece of music by Louise Koster, Lore Lore, the title of this work, played by the Estro Armonico Luxembourg Chamber Orchestra.

Music of the Luxembourgish composer Louise Coster, her work Lore Lore, played by the Estro Armonico Luxembourg Chamber Orchestra, conducted by Jonathan Kell. 7:32 in the morning, WQXR. Time now for your morning Bach, which today's beautiful sinfonia, opening movement from a church cantata. A glorious moment for the oboist here in the English Baroque Soloists, conducted by John Elliott Gardner. The opening movement from this piece. This piece of music, I understand, is also the theme of the Cemetery Workers Union, and has been for a long time. The text is Ich stehe mit einem Fuß im Grabe, which I believe is translated to I stand with one foot in the grave. No wonder the cemetery workers like it. English Baroque Soloists and John Elliott Gardner with your morning Bach.

It's a beautiful piece of music. If the text is not exactly ideal for morning uplift here on WQXR, we'll just have to set the text aside from this cantata number 156 of J.S. Bach. I stand with one foot in the grave. Yes, not part of our morning uplift collection, but nonetheless, a beautiful work. John Elliott Gardner and the English Baroque Soloists with your morning Bach today on WQXR. And now we have the overture to an opera by Albert Lortzing. John Merkel conducts the Malmer Opera Orchestra now on WQXR in the opening notes of Lortzing's work called The Poacher.

The overture to Albert Lortzing's opera, The Poacher, the Malmer Opera Orchestra, conducted by June Merkel on WQXR at 17 minutes before 8 o'clock. Now we have a concerto by Handel, originally for organ, but we're going to hear it on the piano. Matthias Kirschnereit is the soloist here with the German Chamber Academy of Noise.

The Opus 7, number 6, Organ Concerto by Handel. Organ switched out, replaced by a piano in this performance by Matthias Kirschnereit, with the German Chamber Academy of Noise conducted by Lavard Skularsson. 10 minutes now until 8 o'clock. We have the Carillon movement from the Orchestral Suite number 1 of composer Fernand de la Tombelle. Now on WQXR, Hervé Niquet conducts the Brussels Philharmonic.

on Classical New York, 105.9 WQXR. There you have the Carillon movement from the Orchestral Suite No. 1 of Fernand de la Tombelle from the Brussels Philharmonic. We have music in just a minute by Aaron Copland on WQXR. After a couple of dedications to start the day, first of all, Olivia and Ben Callan send a happy birthday dedication today to their daughter Isabella, who is 9 years old. Isabella, your mom and dad sent me a sort of report card on you. And it says here, that you are beautiful, kind, intelligent, and funny. And they're very proud of you. It's clear, Isabella. You're grade A. Happy birthday. Enjoy the start of your 10th year. A little farther down the road of life is Jennifer Rantala celebrating her birthday. I think it's tomorrow, actually, but this is the day. Oh, no, today is Thursday. So, Jennifer, forget that. You don't get that till tomorrow. Come back then. I had the wrong day on hand. So, it's just for you this morning, Isabella. You get the dedication today. Oh, but we will remind people that each weekday afternoon these days, we are celebrating graduates here at WQXR with your dedicatory messages to a grad in your household. That happens at 3 o'clock weekday afternoons and will continue to happen for a couple of more weeks. We've had such a nice response from so many people who are proud of the graduate in their household. If you have someone who has just been graduated or is about to be, perhaps you'd like to offer them a dedication message. You send that note to grads@wqxr.org. Grads@wqxr.org. And then listen, 3 o'clock weekday afternoons for those dedication messages. All right. Now, that Aaron Copland music from the ballet Rodeo, the Slovak Radio Symphony Orchestra and conductor Steven Gunzenhauser bring you now the hoedown

The Hoedown from Rodeo by Aaron Copland on WQXR. A performance there by the Slovak Radio Symphony Orchestra, conducted by Stephen Gunzenhauser on Classical New York WQXR, 105.9 FM and HD Newark, 90.3 FM WQXW Ossining, and WNYC FM HD2 New York. I'm Jeff Spurgeon. Thank you so much for listening to WQXR today. We have for you in just a moment music by Haydn. Later in the hour, something from the Violin Concerto by Tchaikovsky, music from a famous ballet score by Leon Menkus, and some John Williams music as well. New York today, mostly sunny with a high of 84 degrees. It's 71 right now in Central Park. Beautiful day in the city. If made a little bit less beautiful, perhaps, by all of the necessary fuss and alterations made in traffic patterns because of this afternoon's World Cup game in New Jersey between Germany and Ecuador. Today's match is at 4 o'clock in the afternoon, so it's a gridlock alert day in Manhattan because of all of the street closures involved with getting people to and from the game. So at around 10 o'clock this morning, there are going to be street closures in the city around Penn Station and other places in Manhattan. And starting at 11 o'clock this morning, New Jersey Transit is going to take people from Penn Station only to the stadium. So we've had these changes in effect before for World Cup games, but today's is at 4 in the afternoon instead of in the evening. So all those changes are starting up early. So makes the day more interesting, shall we say, to be a motorist in New York. Right now, as I say, 71 in New York. And we have for you some Haydn now. This is the finale from his Symphony No. 98, Sir Colin Davis and the London Symphony.

Love that moment for the harpsichord. Left to its own devices for a few seconds in the finale, the fourth movement of that Symphony No. 98 of Joseph Haydn. Sir Colin Davis and the London Symphony Orchestra, they made some really, really fine Haydn recordings together. 9 minutes after 8 o'clock with WQXR. Now one of the jeux d'enfants, the children's games of Georges Bizet. In fact, a few of them. Let's see. Soap Bubbles, Puss in the Corner, Blind Man's Buff, Leapfrog. Play along with the music if you like, at your own risk, of course. This is the San Francisco Ballet Orchestra, conducted by Martin West.

0: Hope the leapfrog went okay. Remember, we're not responsible for furniture mishaps here at WQXR. But we love it when you get involved with the music. Martin West conducted the San Francisco Ballet Orchestra in a few of the children's games. Music of Georges Bizet. 18 after 8 now with WQXR. The Jerome L. Green Foundation is proud to be a major funder of WQXR, New York City's only classical music station. And we're very grateful for the support they have offered us through the years. In just a moment, some video game music, and then Itzhak Perlman plays Tchaikovsky.
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Summer days go better with WQXR. At the beach, in the garden, delving into that new book, or just spending quality time off, we've got the music to go with it. I'm Annie Bergen. 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

Music of Hikaru Utada from Kingdom Hearts 3, the Tokyo Philharmonic, and conductor Karu Wada. 21 after 8 with WQXR. Now, ready for some great violin playing, great music for it, great performance of it? Itzhak Perlman with the Philadelphia Orchestra and Eugene Ormandy. The final movement of the Violin Concerto by Tchaikovsky.

The final movement of Tchaikovsky's Violin Concerto, a performance there by Itzhak Perlman and the Philadelphia Orchestra under Eugene Ormandy's direction. It's WQXR, 8:33 on this Thursday morning. And Thursday means that we bring you a broadcast by the New York Philharmonic in the evening. And tonight there's just a single work on the program for the Philharmonic broadcast. It's the Verdi Requiem. Alan Gilbert will conduct the performance, which includes Joseph Flummerfelt's New York choral artists. And among the soloists are Angela Mead and Eric Owens. So, tonight at 9 o'clock, the Verdi Requiem from the New York Philharmonic here on WQXR. Now, it's a work by Johann Pisendel, a concerto grosso, that he wrote. It's performed here by the Freiburg Baroque Orchestra.

A concerto grosso by Johann Pisendel from the Freiburg Baroque Orchestra, conducted by Gottfried von der Goltz on WQXR. 21 minutes before 9 o'clock on this Thursday in New York. In a little bit, we're going to bring you some John Williams music and a Rossini overture. Right now, though, it's the Grand Pas de Deux from the third act of the ballet Don Quixote, the music composed by Leon Menkus, played by the Cincinnati Pops.

0: The Cincinnati Pops, conducted by Erich Kunzel, with a grand pas de deux from the third act of the ballet Don Quixote by Leon Minkos. 14 minutes till 9 now with WQXR. Had a great concert on Tuesday night in Central Park at the Naumburg Mansion. Oh, we didn't have a concert. We just brought you the broadcast of it. A concert was performed by the Knights and some great guest artists, Tessa Lark and Christina Corton and Jamie Bernstein were all there, and Paul Cavalcante hosted the event. That entire concert, if you missed it on Tuesday, you didn't miss it because it's all available for you to listen to anytime you like now at WQXR.org, the second of this season's Naumburg concerts. Anytime you like online. Next on WQXR, music from Raiders of the Lost Ark.
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Marion's theme from the Raiders of the Lost Ark score. John Williams conducted his music performed by the Berlin Philharmonic on WQXR. Saturday's opera this week will be Handel's Ariodante, opera set in medieval Scotland, and a production from Paris last season with Raphael Pichon's ensemble Pygmalion and the Paris Opera Chorus. So a little Baroque opera this weekend. Ariodante starts Saturday afternoon at 1. Here is music from a more familiar opera, Rossini's Barber of Seville, the overture played by the Orchestra of the National Academy of Santa Cecilia in Rome.

Sir Antonio Pappano and the Orchestra of the National Academy of Santa Cecilia in Rome. That was the overture to the opera Barber of Seville by Rossini. And this is Classical New York WQXR, 105.9 FM and HD, Newark, 90.3 FM WQXW Ossining, and WNYC FM HD2, New York. It's 9 o'clock. Thanks so much for listening to WQXR. I'm Jeff Spurgeon, and this hour bringing you music by the American composer John Knowles Payne from his spring-themed Symphony No. 2. We'll have the pianist Yeno Yondo to play a Mozart piano concerto for you, and we'll have a work by William Grant Still as well. New York today is 72 degrees in Central Park at this hour. That's the temperature. The forecast today, sunshine all day long, high in the low to mid-80s. And it's a gridlock alert day in New York City because of the World Cup match happening this afternoon at 4 o'clock between Germany and Ecuador. And so street closures are going to go in effect in about an hour in the city. And train route changes will be in effect starting at 11 on New Jersey Transit in order to get all 80,000 people to the stadium in time for the game this afternoon. So that traffic snarl is part of the scene today in New York City. Right now, we are going to we're going to skip all the transit except that which happens on the river. This is Vltava, a depiction of the great river that runs through Czechia. Bedřich Smetana's music now from the Bamberg Symphony, conducted by Jakub Hruša.

Vultava, the name of the river, depicted in Bedřich Smetana's Mavlast, cycle of symphonic poems about his homeland. That was the Bamberg Symphony, conducted by Jakub Hrusha on WQXR. Almost a quarter after nine on this Thursday morning, and we have another piece of music depicting the glory of nature. In fact, it's titled The Glory of Nature. It's the fourth movement from John Knowles Payne's Symphony No. 2, subtitled In the Spring, but Early Summer will count too. Here are Joanne Folletta and the Ulster Orchestra on WQXR.

0: The final movement from the Symphony No. 2 of John Knowles Payne. That movement, The Glory of Nature, was played by the Ulster Orchestra and conductor Joanne Falletta on WQXR. 26 minutes after 9 o'clock next, a Mozart piano concerto. 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
0: We have Mozart's Piano Concerto No. 16 to bring you now on WQXR. Hungarian musicians here, the pianist Jeno Jandó and Concertus Hungaricus, conducted by Matyáš Antal.

0: The Piano Concerto No. 16 of Mozart from soloist Jeno Jando and Concentus Hungaricus, the orchestra conducted by Matyáš Antal on Classical New York 105.9 WQXR. 10 minutes now until 10 o'clock, and next we go to the Far West in music of William Grant Still.
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one of the American Scene Suites, written in the middle of the 20th century by William Grant Still for a radio program that originated on the West Coast for radio stations up and down that part of the country, part of the American Scene by William Grant Still. The Manhattan Chamber Orchestra and Richard Alden Clark with that performance on Classical New York, WQXR, 105.9 FM at HD, Newark, 90.3 FM, WQXW, Ossining, and WNYC FM, HD2, New York. 10 o'clock in the morning. I'm Jeff Spurgeon. Grateful you're listening to WQXR and promising you in the next few minutes, Richard Strauss's great Don Juan, wonderful work for the symphony orchestra. We'll hear pianist Sviatoslav Richter play some Beethoven, and Hilary Hahn will play some Bach on the violin. New York weather today, mostly sunny with a high of 84 degrees. Forecast, it's 75 now in New York City. And it's a gridlock alert day because of this afternoon's 4 o'clock World Cup match in New Jersey between Germany and Ecuador. So street closings are going into effect now in Manhattan, and restrictions on New Jersey Transit will go into effect in about an hour. And that's what's happening with the World Cup in New York this morning. Now, a piece of music by Domenico Zippoli. This is a work that he called an elevazione, an elevation for oboe, cello, and strings.

Music for oboe and cello and orchestra by Domenico Zippoli, his Elevazione, played by the Norrköping Symphony Orchestra, conducted by Gordon Hunt, the oboist Gordon Hunt, and the cellist Niklas Veltman. Well, I hope that lifted you up at work this morning on WQXR. 10 minutes after 10 o'clock, now, big adventure in this symphonic poem of Richard Strauss, Don Juan, played here by the North German Elbphilharmonie Orchestra. Krzysztof Urbanski conducts on WQXR.

0: Great symphonic work by Richard Strauss, his symphonic poem, Don Juan. Krzysztof Urbanski was the conductor of that performance by the North German radio Elbphilharmonie Orchestra on WQXR. Almost 10:30 in the morning. And next we're going to hear a bit of Beethoven with pianist Sviatoslav Richter. WQXR is supported by the Jerome L. Green Foundation, committed to strengthening New York City's performing and visual arts communities.
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2: If you're looking to hear some great music and great concerts here in New York this summer, you don't have to look far at all. In fact, you're right where you need to be, right here with me. I'm Terrence McKnight, and I'm looking forward to spending weekday afternoons and evenings with you for some great summer listening right here on Classical New York, WQXR.

Beethoven's Rondo for Piano and Orchestra. That was the Vienna Symphony, conductor Kurt Sonderling, and pianist Sviatoslav Richter. It's now 21 minutes before 11 o'clock. And from Beethoven on piano, we go to Bach on violin. This is the Violin Concerto No. 2 of J.S. Bach. Hilary Hahn is the soloist here with the Los Angeles Chamber Orchestra, conducted by Jeffrey Cahane.

violinist Hilary Hahn with the Los Angeles Chamber Orchestra and conductor Jeffrey Kahane with the Violin Concerto No. 2 of J.S. Bach on WQXR. 10:55, we have music now by Schubert. This is the overture to Die Zwillingsbrüder, the twin brothers from the Prague Sinfonia.

The Overture to Die Zwillingsbrüder, music of Schubert from conductor Christian Benda and the Prague Sinfonia Orchestra on Classical New York WQXR. 105.9 FM and HD Newark, 90.3 FM WQXW Ossining, and WNYC FM HD2 New York. Oh, tonight, the Verdi Requiem from the New York Philharmonic at 9 o'clock. But now, Elliot Forrest joins you with music from another Requiem by Fauré.

In Paradisum from the 4A Requiem, really lovely. Stephen Cloberry conducting the choir of King's College, Cambridge, and the orchestra of the Age of Enlightenment here on this Thursday in June. Elliot Forrest with you. We'll hear Carnival of the Animals by Camille Saint-Saëns. We'll see how many animals you can name. But first, music of Haydn, his second horn concerto.

Members of the Heidelberg Symphony Orchestra and the Second Horn Concerto of Haydn here on WQXR. Elliot Forrest with you. Carnival of the Animals by Camille Saint-Saëns. This is the French composer's vision of so many different animals. Just by listening, see how many you can name. There's an aquarium and a swan and a tortoise and a lion. Here is members of the Utah Symphony Orchestra, Carnival of the Animals on WQXR.

0: The Always Colorful Carnival of the Animals by Camille Saint-Saëns, Terry Fisher, the Utah Symphony Orchestra here on WQXR. Still to come, oh, so many great things, including our midday Mozart.
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Traditional Welsh folk song and dance. It has many different translations, including the old maid or the flirting maid or the old spinster. Avi Avital, the mandolin player, along with Catherine Finch harp here on WQXR. An exciting dance set here. This is music from Uslan and Ludmilla of Mikhail Glinka.

Vasily Sinaisky, the BBC Philharmonic, and the dances from Ruslan and Ludmila from the Russian composer Mikhail Glinka. 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Coming up, one of Frank Sinatra's favorite tunes. We'll get to that in a little bit, but first, Adam Fischer, the Danish Radio Sinfonietta, and the Symphony No. 26 of Mozart, our midday Mozart.

0: We play a little Mozart every weekday at this time. That's why we call it the Midday Mozart, the 26th Symphony of Wolfgang Amadeus, the Danish radio sinfonietta. 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River, and Beethoven's Ode to Joy, performed by violinist Na Sun, soprano Megan Weston, and artists from the New York Phil, Metropolitan Opera, the Philadelphia Orchestra, all conducted by Michael Fennelly, Tuesday, June 30th at 8 p.m. at Carnegie Hall, Stern Auditorium, Perlman Stage, Carnegie Hall Box Office, or ArcadiaSymphony.com.
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Frank Sinatra was once asked what his favorite tunes were when he's entertaining, and he listed The Mysterious Barricades, which you just heard, music of Francois Couperin, the composer's ensemble, Thomas Addis's arrangement, here on WQXR. Who knew? Well, now you do. Music by Benjamin Britten now. This was created to teach and have some fun with the orchestra for young people. It sort of breaks down the orchestra with a theme and passes it around to different players. It's called The Young Person's Guide to the Orchestra of Benjamin Britten. This is the London Symphony Orchestra.

0: The London Symphony Orchestra and the Young Person's Guide to the Orchestra from the Englishman Benjamin Britten here on WQXR. I finally got to see the whole second part of Wicked, the movie, the take from the Broadway musical to the big screen, which is a take on the L. Frank Baum stories from The Wizard of Oz. A little bit later on, music from the musical, the Judy Garland musical of Wizard of Oz, just a little bit later on.
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2: 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I'm Jeff Spurgeon, weekday morning host, saying thank you for listening to WQXR.

Something for all you wind players out there, the Berlin Philharmonic Wind Quintet and a Wind Quintet by Anton Reicha here on WQXR. A fun waltz, Roses from the South, coming up at the top of the hour. First, a fantasy for piano and orchestra of Claude Debussy.

very exciting and loud for a fantasy. The Fantasy for Piano and Orchestra of Claude Debussy, Jean-Pascal Tourtellier, members of the Ulster Orchestra, right here on Classical New York, WQXR. 105.9 FM and HD Newark, 90.3 FM, WQXW Ossining, and WNYC FM HD2 New York. Coming up, music from The Wizard of Oz. But first, let's just pretend we are in old Vienna.

0: 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Still to come, Bach on a guitar and a great work for violin and orchestra.
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Paul Galbraith, the guitarist in the Partita No. 3 in E Major, originally for solo violin, there arranged and played on a guitar, music of Bach on WQXR. One of the great violinists performing today, Augustin Hadelich now with the London Philharmonic and the Symphony Espanol in D minor of Edward Lalo for violin and orchestra on WQXR.

0: Agustin Hodalik, the violinist with the Symphony Espanol in D minor for violin and orchestra of Edward Lalo. We played Bach a little bit earlier, one of the Bach boys, coming up next.
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William Boughton and the English Symphony Orchestra, the Grand Overture No. 4 of Johann Christian Bach here on Classical New York WQXR, 105.9 FM and HD Newark, 90.3 FM WQXW Ossining and WNYC FM HD 2 New York. 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Víkingur Ólafsson, the pianist now. This is music of Jean-Philippe Rameau.

The Arts and the Hours from Le Bourriade of Jean-Philippe Rameau, Our Comfort Zone, pianist Víkingur Ólafsson here on WQXR. Elliot Forrest with you. An English woman composed this. This is her overture to the Bosun's Mate, Rumen Gamba, and the BBC National Orchestra of Wales.

0: Ruben Gamba, the BBC National Orchestra of Wales, and the Bosun's Mate Overture of Ethel Smyth here on WQXR. Elliot Forrest with you. A full symphony by Beethoven is next. 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River, and Beethoven's Ode to Joy, performed by violinist Na Sun, soprano Megan Weston, and artists from the New York Philharmonic, the Metropolitan Opera, Philadelphia Orchestra, all conducted by Michael Fennelly. Tuesday, June 30th at 8 p.m. at Carnegie Hall, Stern Auditorium, Perlman Stage. 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
0: Elliot Forrest with you with Beethoven, his Third Symphony, the complete Third Symphony of Beethoven, the Eroica. This symphony originally dedicated to Napoleon because Beethoven felt that Napoleon embodied the sense of not being a monarch and a democracy. And then Napoleon declared himself emperor and Beethoven withdrew the dedication. One of the great symphonies breaking new ground as far as harmonies and length. Philippe Jourdan, the Vienna Symphony Orchestra, the Third Symphony, the Eroica of Beethoven on WQXR.

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The Power of Beethoven, his third symphony, the Eroica Symphony, Philippe Jourdan, the Vienna Symphony Orchestra on Classical New York, WQXR. 105.9 FM and HD Newark, 90.3 FM, WQXW Ossining, and WNYC FM HD2 New York. I'm Elliot Forrest. Every weekday at 3 o'clock through the end of June and maybe through July, we're saluting the graduating class of 2026 with festive music and your dedications. If you have a dedication, send it to us at grads@wqxr.org. This comes from John Hanna. Congratulations and best wishes to Mike Hanna, who graduated from Chaminade High School, will be attending Princeton University. Your milestone is a mark of your courageous spirit and hard work. May stars shine bright to you, a sunshine greet you every day. Keep dreaming and wishing. And this comes from Jessica. My daughter, Marion, graduates from eighth grade at Urban Assembly Institute of Math and Science for Young Women. She's the valedictorian of her class. She'll be attending high school at Brooklyn Tech in the fall, something she also worked very hard for. We're so proud of her. Marion and her dad and I listen to WQXR every morning between 7 and 8 as we have breakfast and try to come alive for the day. I just want her to know how proud we are of her and that we know that she can do literally anything she sets her mind to. Congratulations to Marion and to Mike and all the graduates of 2026.

Let the Bright Seraphim from Samson by Handel. Richard Kapp and his Philharmonia Virtuosi celebrating the graduating class of 2026. If there's a grad in your life, let us know. We're going to keep reading the dedications for a few more weeks. Email us at grads@wqxr.org. Damari McGill, the flutist and Seven Friends, and the octet, the opus 3 of Mile Balakirev on WQXR.

0: 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Still to come, music from the Wizard of Oz.
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The Red Poppy, a scene and a dance from the work, Reinhold Gleyre's music, Sonic McCall, the New Jersey Symphony Orchestra on WQXR. Still to come, we're off to see The Wizard, but first the great cello concerto in C of Haydn, also a classic recording. Mstislav Rostropovich, the cellist and conductor.

Mstislav Rostropovich, the cellist and conductor in the cello concerto in C of Haydn on WQXR. Elliot Forrest with you. Still to come, we will go over the rainbow.

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I'm Elliot Forrest. I finally got to see the second half of Wicked. As you know, they divided the Broadway musical into two parts for the film version. The second has been out for a while, but it took me a while to see it. But I loved, among other things, all the allusions to the Wizard of Oz that we know with Judy Garland. There's just some nods towards that story as well that are kind of fun, little Easter eggs throughout. John Williams now, the London Symphony, music of Harold Arlen, a fantasy for orchestra from the 1939 Wizard of Oz on WQXR.

Fantasy for Orchestra, music from The Wizard of Oz. Harold Arlen scored the film back in 1939. That's our score at 4 here on WQXR. I think in 1939, that was Gone with the Wind, Marian Anderson's big year in 1939. WQXR was happening in 1939. And we're going to continue happening with music by Mozart. This is his Piano Sonata No. 5. Marc-Andre Hamelin plays piano on Classical New York.

Mozart's Piano Sonata No. 5, Marc-Andre Hamelin, the pianist, young Mozart, still in Salzburg, writing that music. Well, John Batiste, the pianist, composer, entertainer, he was in our studio a few weeks ago. He's got a record called Black Mozart. I asked him why he called it Black Mozart. You can hear what he said. The video is streaming at our website, WQXR.org. I'm Terrence McKnight. I was just curious. He gave a good response to. We're going to continue listening to music by Marc-Antoine Charpentier. That's coming up after we hear from Tchaikovsky. This is Tatiana's Letter Scene. Comes from Eugene Onyegin, BBC Symphony Orchestra on WQXR.

0: From Eugene Onegin by Tchaikovsky. That was Tatiana's Letter Scene. Guy Brownstein playing violin. BBC Symphony Orchestra. Carol Karabitz conducting right here on Classical New York. We've got some music by Marc-Antoine Charpentier coming up next.
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Rondo comes from Te Deum by Marc Antoine Charpentier. William Christie conducting Les Arts Florissants here on WQXR. Tonight we're going to hear Alan Gilbert conducting the New York Philharmonic in Verdi's Requiem. That's tonight at 9 o'clock. I'll keep reminding you of that as we get closer. Right now, this is The Good Humored Ladies by Vincenzo Tomasini.

a ballet from 1917, The Good Humored Ladies by Vincenzo Tomasini, although he used music by Domenico Scarlatti for inspiration. German Radio Philharmonie Saarbrücken Kaiserlautern, conducted by Robert Reimer. Right now on WQXR, we'll hear the finale from the string quintet by Luigi Boccherini. This features cellist Luigi Pusciadu.

cellist Luigi Pucciadu playing the finale from the string quintet in D by Luigi Boccherini, joined by I Virtuosi de la Rotonda, right here on WQXR. I'm Terrence McKnight. 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Here's music by Felix Mendelssohn, Fingal's Cave, the Hebrides Overture, played by Orchestra of the Age of Enlightenment. Vladimir Jurovsky conducts.

Felix Mendelssohn's Hebrides Overture, Vladimir Jurovsky conducting orchestra of the Age of Enlightenment. Got some music by Edvard Grieg and Sebastian Bach coming up. Right now we're going to hear from Zara Lavina, piano composer. This is the dance from her three piano pieces. Maria Lettberg plays piano.

Bridal Procession from Edvard Grieg's Pictures from Folklife. Edward Gartner conducting Bergen Philharmonic Orchestra here on WQXR. And now we'll listen to the composer whose music we hear every weekday morning, 7:30 a.m., Johann Sebastian Bach. Here is his Orchestral Suite No. 1, played by the English concert Trevor Pinnock is conducting.

Johann Sebastian Bach's Orchestral Suite No. 1, Trevor Pinnock conducting the English Concert. Right here on WQXR, music by Benjamin Godard is coming up next, and WQXR is supported by the Jerome L. Green Foundation, helping to keep the performing arts affordable and accessible for audiences throughout New York City.

A Suite of Three Pieces by Benjamin Godard. Susan Milan playing flute. Richard Hickox conducting City of London Sinfonia. Here on WQXR, we'll continue with Leopold Mozart, his Symphony in A. Bodan Farkal conducting the Slovak Chamber Orchestra.

Mozart's Symphony in A Major, put on for call, conducting Slovak Chamber Orchestra. I was just thinking about the Archbishop of Salzburg. He had it made musically. Had Leopold, had Amadeus, had Michael Haydn all working for him. You heard that music right here on WQXR. I'm Terrence McKnight. Hope you feel like you have it made. All you have to do is turn on the radio to hear great music any time of day here on WQXR. We are Classical New York, 105.9 FM and HD Newark, 90.3 FM, WQXW Ossining, and WNYC FM, HD2 New York. And now we head to Brooklyn to hear pianist Vasily Primakov. Here he is playing Schubert's Impromptu No. 2.

0: Franz Schubert's Impromptu No. 2, played by Vasily Primakov. You're listening to WQXR. Got some music by Charlie Chaplin coming up. We're going to hear from Johannes Brahms, that violin concerto in the program. And later tonight, the New York Philharmonic. Stay with us.
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2: 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And we give you music to go with every moment of it. I'm Jeff Spurgeon, weekday morning host, saying thank you for listening to WQXR.

from the 1936 silent film comedy drama Modern Times. That was the finale by Charlie Chaplin, North German Radio Symphony, conducted by Timothy Brock. You heard it on WQXR. You're just in time to hear Lisa Bachashvili. She's a violinist. She's going to play music by Brahms, his only violin concerto. Here she is playing with Staatskapelle Dresden. Christian Tillemann is conducting.

Violin Concerto in D, that's by Brahms. Lisa Batyashvili, the violinist. Christian Tilleman conducting Staatskapelle Dresden right here on WQXR. Got some music by Dvorak coming up here from Beethoven. Later tonight, Verdi, New York Philharmonic broadcast. We'll hear Verdi's Requiem, so stay with us for that. Right now, here's music by George Philip Telemann, his quintet. We'll just hear the overture from his quintet in F, played by L'Orfeo Wind Ensemble.

The overture and the rigadon comes from the quintet in F by George Philip Telemann. Corinne Van Heerden conducting L'Orfeo Wind Ensemble right here on Classical New York. 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Coming up, Gabriela Montero, that pianist who played at was the first inauguration for Barack Obama, I think so. So long ago, we're going to hear her playing piano coming up after this. Here's Dvorak. This is The Golden Spinning Wheel. Sir Simon Rattle conducting Berlin Philharmonic.

0: The Golden Spinning Wheel by Antonin Dvorak, Sir Simon Rattle conducting Berlin Philharmonic. Piano piece by Ernesto Lecuona coming up next is called Why Do You Go?
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Ernesto Lecuona composed that. You heard Gabriela Montero playing piano right here on WQXR. We'll continue with Beethoven. 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